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1: Eric Church, Hardy, Morgan Wallen, MacArthur, 98.5 The Bull. Hardy's a genius, man. I mean, that song is so good, but MacArthur is so much more than a song. You know, it's a movement. It is. A portion of the proceeds from the brand, the hats, the T-shirts, and everything goes directly to organizations that focus on land conservation, sustainability, agriculture. The MacArthur Legacy is the brand. And as Hardy says, it is, quote, a middle finger to the concrete creeping out in the country. I love that. I love that, dude. Here's BB Rex with Florida Georgia Line, meant to be. 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

Bailey Zimmerman, 98.5 The Bull. This is KC. And we posted up on Facebook, what's the number one reason you listen to The Bull? And most everybody is saying Tig and Daniel. I love hearing Daniel be mean. I love hearing Tig and Daniel bicker. Cassidy wrote, where else could I hear about Daniel getting a colonoscopy and Tig getting Red Lobster instead of waiting in the waiting room? 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Here's Luke Combs. 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

0: Zach John King, get to drinking at 98.5 The Bull, Hot Country Nights. I'm KC. And you know, he's our next Bull Live, right? Just in a few weeks, he's going to be up here at the radio station. We're going to have food and drinks. Tig and Daniel will be on the mic. And then Zach John King is going to do an acoustic show for us or for you. And it's going to be awesome. You can ask him questions. He'll take pictures with you and all that stuff. Anyway, if you want to win and you want to come up here for that, all you have to do is win the bullfight next week. Tig and Daniel at 7:40 in the morning will be giving away tickets to that acoustic performance, The Bull Live with Zach John King. I've got Graylin James next with Water at a Wedding because it's a great song and it's my radio show and I want to play it.
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Greatland James, Water at a Wedding, 98.5 The Bull. This is KC. There's a map that came out. So funny. The most popular sandwich in every state. What do you think is the most popular sandwich in Oklahoma? I'm originally from Chicago, so I looked at Illinois, and it's Italian beef. Yeah. Al's Italian beef's really good. Have you been to Chicago? Have you ever had Italian beef there? You got to go to Mr. Beef. Have you watched The Bear? That's based on Mr. Beef in Chicago. I used to go there for lunch when I was in school. It's awesome. Anyway, here in Oklahoma, it's a turkey sandwich. I mean, don't get me wrong. I love a good turkey sandwich, but it's kind of boring. We need something like brisket or something. Delaware and Rhode Island ice cream sandwich? Does that count? I guess so. It is a sandwich. Yeah, that would be my favorite. Here's Old Dominion, one-man band. This is The Bull.

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Luke Holmes at 98.5 The Bull. This is KC. And this is a pretty pretty bold article that I saw in the Dallas Observer. It was a couple weeks ago, I guess. Did you see the article about the biggest D-bags in country music? Really interesting. Top five, Zach Bryan, Jimmy Allen, Kid Rock is number three. Number two is Morgan Wallen. And number one, biggest D-bags in country music, is this guy, Jason Aldean. Wow, here's Don't Tell on Me at 98.

0: Wetzel and Ella Langley, Jaded on 98.5 The Bull. I'm KC. Did you see that Ford Bronco giveaway this morning? It was awesome. It was on News on 6, and it was with our sister station, which is right around the corner from me, 92.9 The River. They gave away a Ford Bronco Sport for the Summer of Fun giveaway. They had 7 finalists. They had boxes to open up, and they opened up, and one person wins the Bronco, and it was Blaine Cook from Fort Gibson. She's 26 years old. She's got her husband was there. She's got a 3-month-old daughter. She's a hairstylist. And her husband, she's given the Bronco to her husband. He's a firefighter. He's a youth pastor in Fort Gibson. His truck doesn't have air conditioning, which, man, he must have been suffering this last few weeks. But they were middle school sweethearts, and they got to drive it around. You can see the whole giveaway of the video up on newson6.com. Really, really awesome. Russell Dickerson on the way. Garth Brooks, too. I'm going to play Rodeo.
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This is KC. Now, if you become one of our Bull music influencers, you'd really help out. 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I Can't Love You Anymore. 98.5 The Bull. 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

0: Cody Johnson, Carrie Underwood, 98.5 The Bull. I think I always mention this when I play that song. It just amazes me, though, that they did that in one take. Yeah, no edits. They did that in one take. They actually recorded it separately originally, and they didn't love how it sounded because it didn't sound like they were singing together. And so, yeah, they got together, and boom, in one take they did "I'm Gonna Love You." This is KC on 98.5 The Bull, and you know, Tunes and Spoons is going on. Lone Star tonight up in Claremore. Tomorrow, the chili contest continues. 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It's awesome. Kenny Chesney, Morgan Wallen, and Casey Musgraves coming up.
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Wallen, 98.5 The Bull. This is Casey. One of my favorite things about working downtown right across from Guthrie Green and doing live local radio is Friday night fireworks at One Oak because, you know, it's just a few blocks from me. And so that's getting ready to happen here in a little bit. Tomorrow night, you got to get to the Drillers game tomorrow night. It's Oklahoma City Thunder night. They've got a giveaway for the first 1,500 fans. Get a Drillers basketball jersey. It's really cool. It's number 26 because 2026 and it says Drillers on it. Really cool. And then Sunday is fun too. They've got a Mr. Beast jersey giveaway on Sunday. So get to One Oak. Go support our Tulsa Drillers. Hey, coming up at 9 o'clock, I've got the top three at 9. I'm going to count down the top three songs from The Bull today. Right now, Kesey Musgraves. It's Dry Spell.

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5: And welcome to the top three at nine. I'm KC, counting down the top three songs from The Bull today. And I love that this dude is back in the top three. He was so cool when he visited here, what was that, a couple months ago? Mostly because of his accent. Matt Geiger, you know, he's from Australia. Can you do an Australian accent? I can't. The only thing I can do is, you know, the whole, like, that's not a knife. This is a knife. That and Foster's, Australian for beer. It's not even good, but that's all I can do. Here's Mac, the real deal. String by, number three of the top three at nine at Hot Country Nights. This is 98.5.

She's a force, man. She's a force to be reckoned with. Ella Langley, one of my favorite songs off Dandelion, Love and Life Again, is number two on the top three at nine tonight on Hot Country Nights on the Bull. So that means we're to number one. That's how countdowns work in reverse order. Here's Hudson Westbrook with Painted You Pretty back at number one on the Bull.

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0: That's Bailey Zimmerman. I'm KC at 98.5 The Bull. So this is hilarious. I'll get back to music. Luke Holmes, Ella Langley, Parker McCollum in just a second. But I got to mention this because last night I'm feeding my dogs and one of my dogs has, I don't know, teeth problems or something. So I'm feeding her the canned, you know, soft food. Anyway, it stinks. I'm like, this is disgusting. You couldn't make me try this unless, you know, I was on a deserted island and I needed some sort of sustenance, like Tom Hanks with the Wilson volleyball. You know what I mean? There's no way. I do not want to try dog food. I walk in today to work and there's a poll online. Would you try dog food out of curiosity? How weird is that? And 23% of dog owners said yes, they'd try it without hesitation. 25% said they'd never try it in a million years, which is interesting. And then it also pointed out that would it help if I told you the food you buy for your dog is healthier than what you picked up at the drive-thru for fast food? That's kind of scary, isn't it? But no, it stinks. I would not try it. I'm in that 25%. Like I said, unless I'm on Survivor or something. Ella Langley, next. Word for the wind, coming up.
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Hot Country Nights. I'm KC, and I'm getting ready to head back to my little house in Creek County in Bristow. But before I do, let me tell you, get out and do something this weekend. I'm partial to live music, of course, because of my job and it's what I love. Lone Star was tonight up in Claremore, Tunes and Spoons. Gretchen Wilson, free show tomorrow night up there. Caitlin Butts played the Hot Air Balloon Festival in Muskogee tonight, Red Dirt Rangers. And then other places, man, go to the Colony, go to the Merc Lounge. Just get out and see and hear some live music, do some stuff around Tulsa. My wife and I were just talking about it. Sorry I'm up on my soapbox right now, but we were just talking about how it's so easy not to do anything. It's so easy to sit at home and watch something. Once you take that first step, like, let's go out. Put on some pants. Let's freaking go. You'll be glad you did. Anyway, here's Parker McCollum killing me on 98.5 The Bull. Thank you for listening to live local radio on The Bull. This is Hot Country Nights. Good night. One.

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5: He's a ranch hand in a pinch, man. 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

0: something to say, you know we have microphones, right? 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

0: here is Sit on a Weekend. Hey, it's Tiger Daniel on 98.5 The Bull, but in some odd way, we're looking forward to Monday, aren't we, Daniel?
1: 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It's 7:40 for the 98.5 The Bull fight. We've got Zach John King coming to the radio station for a 98.5 The Bull live. 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

0: Well, here we sit on a weekend. Hey, it's Tiger Daniel on 98.5 The Bull, but in some odd way, we're looking forward to Monday, aren't we, Daniel?
1: 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It's 7:40 for the 98.5 The Bull fight. 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

0: Come downtown and join Tig and Daniel for a good cause. 98.5 The Bull is teaming up with the Tulsa Area United Way for the Downtown Deco Challenge with music, food, games, and a giant balloon arch that helps raise money for 160 programs to help benefit our community. 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

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Finally. 918-879-9898. 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Keep it handy for Tyga and Daniel, though. Monday morning.

0: There's Taylor Swift on 98.5 The Bull. We'll go see Tyga Daniel today. They are out at the Downtown Deco Challenge. It's going on at 6th and Main today from 8 to noon. It's for a really good cause. Here's what's going on out there. Price Family Properties is going to donate $100 to the Tulsa Area United Way for every person that walks through the arch today from 8 to noon. So it's a real good cause. We could end up raising quite a bit of cash. It's going to be fun, too, so bring the whole family. There'll be food, music, games. It's a really good time. 8 to noon today. The Downtown Deco Challenge. Tyga and Daniel will be out there. You can get more information at thebulltulsa.com.
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0: 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Well, Carly Pierce did something I fully agree with, and I would absolutely do the same. Broke up with a guy that didn't like her dog or was mean to her dog.
1: 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Dogs know best. 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

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It's the Downtown Deco Challenge. 6th and Main, it benefits the Tulsa Area United Way. They're going to be out there from 8 to noon today, so go by and see them. 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

0: 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Well, here's something the kids are going to want when they find out about it. Krispy Kreme. They got special limited edition Pokemon Krispy Kremes. The Bulbasaur looks really good. I could eat one of those.
1: Got a girl from the south side. 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

0: There's Morgan Wallen's new one, Been By Now, on 98.5 The Bull. I'm Dina. 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

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Hey, don't forget, Tyke and Daniel have a podcast. 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

0: There's Justin Moore on 98.5 The Bull. Well, I had not noticed this personally about Justin Moore, but I guess his neck has thickened up a bit, and he said fans are actually coming on his fat neck. So here's what he says is going on.
1: I'm sure people think, golly, he's been eating good. It's just fat. And I went in, it's benign, thank God. It would be very, very difficult to do surgery, and it may affect my singing and even my speaking voice. I just look like a linebacker circa 1982. My wife looked at me, she goes, if you just have a fat neck and you're here for the next 50 years, then shut up and stop complaining.
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98.5 The Bull. Well, Cody Johnson got the ultimate compliment from George Strait when he was opening for him earlier this year. He told him, "You're doing it the right way. Don't change anything you're doing. You're representing Texas and country music well." I'm sure he didn't hate hearing that from George Strait. Here's Human on The Bull.

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98.5 The Bull. If you're looking for something to do this weekend and you don't mind the super hot heat out there, Drillers are in town. They got a game tonight and also tomorrow. Here's Coe Wetzel on The Bull.

0: Lovely. Loving life again on 98.5 The Bull. I'm Dina. Well, right now, Tig and Daniel are hanging out at the Downtown Deco Challenge. They're down there at 6th and May, and they're going to be there till noon today. So here's what's going on there. Okay, there's a big arch they've got set up. Okay, so Price Family Properties are going to donate $100 to the Tulsa Area United Way for everybody who just walks through the arch. That's all you got to do, walk through the arch. $100 goes to a good cause. And there's a lot going on, so bring the family, bring friends. They got food, they got music, they got games, and can help raise some serious cash for a great cause. So go see Tig and Daniel. They're out there till noon.
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There's Graylin James Water at a Wedding on 98.5 The Bull. These guys are going to be in town. They just announced their Enjoy the Ride tour. They're going to be at the Cove at River Spirit in November. And I know we'll have tickets for you for that one. Sugarland on The Bull.

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98.5, the Bold, today's hot country. What's going on? It's Nikki Reed. Hope you're having a good start to your Saturday. How about a little bit of Eli Young Band? It's Crazy Girl.

0: 98.5 The Bull. We would love it if you would become one of our Bull music influencers. All you got to do is just let us know the songs that you like and the songs that you don't like on our free 98.5 The Bull app, and that could win you a $100 gift card.
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0: 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But the biggest downside is that it just gets hot again right after. 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

0: Well, here we sit on a weekend. Hey, it's Tiger Den on 98.5 The Bull, but in some odd way, we're looking forward to Monday, aren't we, Daniel?
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0: 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Got some Megan Maroney, Old Dominion, and Morgan Wallen. 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

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Any guesses on the answer? 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And the answer is a hole. 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

98.5, The Bull, today's hot country. What's going on? It's Nikki Reed. And how would you love to be paid for your opinion on the music we play? 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

98.5, the Bowl, today's high country. It's our third annual Gavin Rose Bowl out at the Gridiron at River Spirit Casino Resort coming up this Friday night, 6 to 8. And Gavin's going to be taking on TU linebacker CJ Turner and EA Sports College Football 27. So come see who takes home the championship belt this year.

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PBR coming to the Muskogee Civic Center October 2nd. 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

0: 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When was the last time you had a good riddle? I'm going to tell you a riddle coming up after Luke Combs.
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0: 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Here is a fun riddle for you. I am always running, but I never move. I have a bed, but I never sleep. 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I have a bed, but I never sleep. 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

with the bowl. Have you figured out today's riddle? I'm always running, but I never move. I have a bed, but I never sleep. And I have a mouth, but I never eat. Congratulations to Jessie out in Broken Arrow. She texted us the right answer at 918-879-9898. 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

0: here is Sit on a Weekend. Hey, it's Tiger Daniel on 98.5 The Bull, but in some odd way, we're looking forward to Monday, aren't we, Daniel?
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0: 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Thomas Rhett coming to the BOK Center September 19th. 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
1: He's a ranch hand in a pinch, man. 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
1: 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Oh, yeah. This way, we both can agree on the temperature of the thermostat.
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98.5, The Bull, today's hot country. PBR coming to the Muskogee Civic Center October 2nd. And Tyga Daniel have your chance at winning your way on in. 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

My neighbors called the police for playing 98.5 The Bull too loud. So, the police arrested the neighbors. 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

95 The Bull is Riley and Ella. I'm KC. Hey, have you been to TP Drive-In, Route 66, Sepulpa? It's awesome, man. Seriously, they do like $10 carloads Wednesday nights. The food is incredible. They got a full restaurant, they full bar. They always do signature drinks and stuff. Anyway, they're doing this double feature right now with this new documentary that follows world-renowned storm chaser Reed Timmer across two decades of tornadoes and tragedy and obsession. I'm reading that, by the way. It's called Never Stop Chasing. They do a double feature, that and then Twisters. So that's amazing tonight and tomorrow as well. Oh, speaking of Twisters, tornadoes here in Oklahoma, it's Blown Away, Carrie Underwood, 98.5 The Bull.

0: That's Bailey Zimmerman. I'm KC at 98.5. The Bull. Do you hear what Tig and Daniel are giving away this next week? So, all right. Zach John King is going to be up here for a Bull Live performance. You know our Bull Lives, right? Where it's an acoustic set and they take question and answer and take pictures with you. And we've got food and drinks and Tig and Daniel on the mics. It's awesome. So Zach John King is going to be up here for our next one. And Tig and Daniel will hook you up with tickets to it at 7:40, Monday through Friday. All right, only on the Bull. You got to join us for it. It's amazing. Brad Paisley, Jelly Roll, and Taylor Swift with her song from Toy Story 5, I Knew It, I Knew You, on the web.
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This is KC, and some celebrity birthdays. James Corden. Remember Carpool Karaoke? That was huge for a minute. How old do you think James Corden is? James Corden is 48 years old. I actually had some friends that worked with James Corden at one time. Said he was not a very nice person. Kristen Wiig, I hear, is a very nice person. How old do you think Kristen Wiig is today? 53. Everything she does to me is funny. She cracks me up. And country legend, Colin Ray. How old is Colin Ray today? He is 66 years young. Here's Taylor Swift, I Knew It, I Knew You. 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

It's Lee Bryce at 98.5 The Bull. I'm KC. Hey, welcome to all the comedians in from out of town for the Blue Whale Comedy Festival. Dude, this thing has grown so much in the last 12 years. I love it. On the schedule today, let's see. There's an improv showcase going on right now at Chimera. And then at 6, Evan Hughes Presents featuring Peter Ravello. In Bob's, which is right next to the Canes. You know, it's in the same building. Essen Ahmad. And then 7:30 at the Canes. One of my favorite. I love Dimitri Martin, man. I love his comedy. Dimitri Martin. And then Chris Fleming is freaking hilarious, too. And then there's an after party, the Blue Ball after party at Saturn Room. So get your tickets. Just go to BlueWhaleComedyFestival.com and celebrate comedy here in T-Town. Max McNally.

Paula Langley, 98.5 The Bulls. KC. And Thomas Rhett's going to be here on September 19th. Zach John King opening. Going to be OKCenter.com to get your tickets. Here he is. Get me some of that.

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Jason Aldean. Try that in a small town. A 98.5 The Bull. I was going to say, get to Muskogee for the Hot Air Balloon Festival, speaking of small towns, but Muskogee's not small. It's like 37,000 people. But get to the Hot Air Balloon Festival. It's the last day for it. There's great shows tonight, like Full Flavor Kings are performing, Dirty Dozen Brass Band. Caitlin Butts was there last night. And food trucks and all this stuff for the whole family. What a blast in Muskogee. Here's Morgan Wallen, Bin by...

0: Zach John King, 98.5 The Bull. I'm KC. Yeah, he's going to be here with Thomas Rhett on the 19th of September at BOK Center. But he's going to be up here for a Bull Live performance. And if you want to go, Tygan Daniel can hook you up all this next week. If you win the bullfight, you're coming up here to see Zach John King.
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0: 98.5 The Bull. I'm KC. I've got to play Think As You Drunk. It's one of my favorite songs, Riley Green. So I'll play that, plus Eric Church coming up. Now, Ends of the Earth. It's Ty Myers on The Bull.
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0: and they're doing a big giveaway. If you're one of the first 1,500 fans, you get this sweet Drillers basketball jersey. It's pretty sick. Get to the game. Go Drillers. David Lee Murphy with Dust in the Bottle coming up. I'm going to play Lee Bryce and Matt Geiger, too, with his song String By.
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Matt Geiger, string by 98.5 The Bull. I'm KC, and you've got to be one of our Bull Music influencers. 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

The Bull. This is KC. This is Luke Combs. You know, I got to apologize. I said something earlier that's totally wrong. When we have our Bull Live performances, you know, Zach John King's coming up for Bull Live, we always do them here. We're not doing them here this time. Zach John King is our next Bull Live. It's going to be at Bob's. You know, the bar at the Canes, on the side of the Canes? That's going to be epic. So anyway, if you want to go, next week, Tig and Daniel, the bullfight is 7:40. They've got free tickets coming to the Zach John King Bull Live performance. You got to win the bullfight, though. 7:40, Tig and Daniel only on 98.5 The Bull. And then he's going to be here at the BOK Center a few days later on the 19th of September with Thomas Rhett. Here's Thomas, Die a Happy Man. On

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Zach Toppin, 98.5, The Bull. I'm KC. I've got Tyler Hubbard on the way. Did you go to the Megan Maroney show last weekend? I didn't get to go to it, but the pictures are epic. You can see some pictures up on our Facebook page. Lots and lots and lots of pink and boots. Here's medicine for Megan. This is The Bull. Pain hurts.

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0: Well, here we sit on a weekend. Hey, it's Tiger Dan on 98.5 The Bull, but in some odd way, we're looking forward to Monday, aren't we, Daniel?
1: That's right. It's 7:40 for the 98.5 The Bull fight. We've got Zach John King coming to the radio station for a 98.5 The Bull live. We got your tickets to that all next week.
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5, the bull is Luke Holmes. I'm KC. Hey, Bixby, remember, no watering. No water. Unless, what, if you're an even numbered address, you can water tonight at 6 p.m. But tomorrow, no water. It's a mandatory water conservation, of course. That rain yesterday morning probably helped a little bit. Here's Cole Swindell. Ain't worth the whiskey on the bull.

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Chris Stapleton at 98.5 The Bull. I'm KC. And if you're wondering what to do tonight, you want to get out and see some live comedy, it's the incredible Blue Whale Comedy Festival going on this weekend. Just go to bluewhalecomedyfestival.com. You'll see where everybody's performing. Dimitri Martin's getting ready to play the Canes here in a little bit. Just check it out and get out and see some incredible, unbelievable comedians for this 12th annual Blue Whale Comedy Festival. Here's Stella Lefty in Boston on The Bull.

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98.5, The Bull. This is Morgan Wallen and Ernest. I'm KC. Friday night, plan on being at River Spirit. It's one of my favorite things, man. Tige and Daniel will be out there for the third annual Gavin Rose Bowl. Gavin from upstairs will be playing somebody in EA Sports College Football 27. That somebody is none other than TU linebacker CJ Turner. And it's at River Spirit at Gridiron on that huge screen. It's freaking awesome. Plan on being out there 6 to 8 Friday night at River Spirit in Gridiron. Here's Riley Green, Worst Way. This

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We'd love to hear it. 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

He's a ranch hand in a pinch, man. Hotter than the red on a cattle brand. 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A cast iron skillet swinging lid flipper. Now he's a double wide on the county line. 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She did him dirty, took him to the

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1: Kojo, Cody Johnson's Horseback 98.5, The Bull. This is KC. And I just saw what Tig and Daniel are giving away next week at 6:40. 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What a blast. 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

I'm The Bull. There's Luke Combs. I'm KC. And this next song for this artist breaking out of their band to go solo, Tyler Hubbard, leaving Florida Georgia Line to do his solo stuff, had a great song to launch his career, his solo career, 5'9". And the song is so great because he wrote it about his wife, Haley. After he did it, he went home to show her and said, look, I wrote you this song, 5'9". And she said, I'm 5'10". True story. Here's Tyler on The Bull.